0: go to Vibes 975. Got a few minutes before I'm out of the door. More chances to go to the NBA Summer League. All brought to you by the Las Vegas Diamond Arena. Shout out to Man. He'll be on your radio after 6. In the meantime, I got a chance to go see Boss Man D-Lo live in concert at the House of Blues. So August 15th, shout out to Young Miami. She got about one of the biggest songs of the summer. So, you know, the motion party tour is about to be crazy. All right, you want to go? Matter of fact, I'll make you wait. Hit my phone lines up right now. Time to find a winner. I'm feeling good today. So, Vegas, let's get you hooked up right here. 320-5834 is the number. You want to see Boss Man D-Lo live in concert? I got your plug on your station, 975. Just joining the Rockstar DJ D-Money. Up to the phone lines to find my winner.
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1: Oh my God.
0: Sunday fun day. Hey, shout your dad out.
2: Hey, am I your winner?
0: Are you gonna shout your dad out or not?
2: Yes, I am.
0: Alright, what's his name?
2: Well, Vito Rodriguez.
0: There we go. What's up, Mr. Rodriguez?
2: Yay!
0: Your daughter wasn't over here trying to show you no love. She wasn't worried about some tickets.
2: Now, happy Father's Day, Daddy.
0: That she got, too, by the way, because she is about 19.
2: Hey, all right.
0: That's right. You inside the motion party now.
2: Period. You cannot get in. Hello.
0: You in there, the motion party tour. Big tour, Boss Man D-Lo, Young Miami, August 15th, Austin Blues. I take it you excited.
2: Yes, I am. Thank you so much.
0: Nah, you know 975 is your plug. I told you we was going to have these Boss Man D-Lo tickets, and I'm hooking you up right here on the Sunday Funday.
2: Thank you so much.
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15: The game started. 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
1: Man, come on, man. 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
0: Oh, see, I like what you did right there. Man, so they have more shots to get you guys hooked up with those NBA Summer League passes. All right, all brought to you by the Las Vegas Diamond Arena. He'll be on your radio in a couple minutes. And he'll have more Boss Man D-Lo tickets. So, big concert coming to Vegas. August 15th at the House of Blues. I told you we would have those Boss Man D-Lo tickets. We are your plug. I mean, I'm like D-Money Diamonds, or whatever his name was. All right. Just doing a great job on the ones and twos, my brother Vegas. Keep it locked right here. There's more chance to get you hooked up on a Sunday. Fun day. All right, I'm out of the door. Catch you back on your night show tomorrow. And I'll have plenty of chances to get you guys laced with more NBA Summer League tickets and those exclusive Las Vegas Diamond Arena merch. All right, y'all be good. Y'all be safe. Man's on your radio next. DJ Just Jordan, take us home.

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2: Where are my NBA fans at? 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

0: Vegas. It's D-Money from your night show, and I'm sitting with someone you need to know, Devin Cameron from Cameron Law. When do they call you?
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voice. 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The real ones been dying, the fake ones is lit, the game is off balance, I'm back on my sh- The Bentley is dirty, my sneakers is dirty, but that's how I like it, you all on my d-

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0: Are you ready to go to the NBA Summer League?
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2: 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Yeah, that's what I'm talking about.
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0: that. We got them t-shirts for them white backs. 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

0: 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The early risers, the late night grinders, the barbecue kings, the coaches, the protectors, and the dads making memories one day at a time.
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See you at the bar, you was hardly talking. That's when I knew that your heart was scarring. Friends to lovers need a part to star in. Like, wait, babe.

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know my little off they rocker. Pickable's private. This that chicken cheese. Pickable. Let me FaceTime my op. I'm up the street. Pickable. Yes, AGs. I'm putting some to sleep. 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He on the ground. I praise God and start stumping feet.

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1: Yo, what's going on?
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0: 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Never settle for less. KVEG Mesquite, Las Vegas.
1: Vegas was popping.
0: Born and raised in the city of sin.
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0: Hot 975.
1: Yeah, act like you know.
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2: 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I promise I swear. You're your bitch.

0: 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Never settle for less. KVEG Mesquite, Las Vegas.
1: Vegas was popping.
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1: Yeah, act like you know.
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0: time to get your ass out of bed. Good morning, Las Vegas. Funny ass Mike P and Lady G are waking you up. 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

0: We are here to start your week off right. Oh my God, we got so much this morning, Lady G.
1: Mm-hmm.
0: We're going to start off with these NBA Summer League tickets brought to you by the Las Vegas Diamond
1: Arena. Around the corner too, right?
0: Yes.
1: July 9th?
0: Yes, it's coming up next. And we hooking the family up for the summer, man. Keep your radio right here. The details is right after.

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1: Clarissa Jenkins.
2: Hello.
1: Hi, I'm calling about your guitars.
2: Yes.
1: Hi, what kind of guitars you got there, buffoon?
2: Hold on just a second, okay?
1: Hurry up.
2: It's the Squire.
1: What?
2: The Squire.
1: It's a choir?
2: It's Fender Esquire.
1: Oh, Fender Esquire.
2: Yeah.
1: Yeah, because I'm looking to get a guitar for my son because we're trying to form a home band in the death metal. We like that heavy metal stuff.
2: Yeah.
1: Shout at the devil.
2: This is the one I gave for the barbecue, whatever fuzz they want. So, but I got some other.
1: Wait, hold on. I can't understand a damn word you just said. You have a barbecue now you want to sell?
2: No. That's the guitar Esquire. The paper is for $50.
1: Yeah, yes. Come on, get with it, okay? I gotta try to make a transaction here. I don't need to speak to Marble Mouth.
2: Huh?
1: How much you selling it for?
2: $50.
1: What if I gave you $40 and a picture of my left breast?
2: Oh, come on, man. Thank you, man.
1: You know what I'm saying? I'm just trying to be real with you.
2: No, I want $50, man. Hello?
1: Yeah, you hung up on me.
2: Yes, ma'am. Please, I believe in God. I don't like those kind of things, man.
1: Yeah, no, I'm just saying, like if I did $40 and I let you, like, just touch them or you can even just look at them.
2: Ma'am, please. The guitar is $50. So when you have $50, you can call me back.
1: $40 and let you look at my boobs.
2: My wife is right here. Maybe she would like to do that, too.
1: Oh, well, that's, if she wants to look, she can look. That's
2: You're
1: okay.
2: You're crazy. Why are you so crazy, man?
1: Okay, how about $48 and I'll let you choke me?
2: Hello.
1: Julio, escúchame.
2: Ma'am.
1: Quiero put queso on su cuerpo and eat it off.
2: Can you please stop calling me, ma'am?
1: All right, I'll stop calling you if you look at your daughter, Sophia, and say, why did you have me phone check?
2: You have daughter, Sophia, please, Franco.
3: Hey, let's go. What is this day?
4: 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Yo, it's going down this morning, every hour, all day. We're sending you to the NBA Summer League, which kicks off next week.
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4: You
5: ain't
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5: Okay.
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1: My husband and my son, not me.
2: That's real honest for a Monday morning show. Why not?
0: She like the hell with the NBA game. You know, if I can get my husband and my son out the house for a little while, I damn sure want to do that.
1: Yep. So my husband's birthday.
0: Tell your husband happy birthday. You are 19.
1: Yay! Thank you.
0: So look, check it out. This is how it's going down. We're going to hook you up with a pair of tickets to the NBA Summer League, and we're going to throw in 3 limited edition T-shirts brought to you by the Las Vegas Diamond Arena as well.
1: Oh, yeah. They going
0: to
1: love that.
0: Absolutely. You tell everybody out there in the station hooking you and your husband up.
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0: Every hour, we're making it happen all day. 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
2: Did I tell you that I was like scrolling through Peacock last week and they had the 25th anniversary of the original Fast
0: and Furious? Yes, we did talk about that.
2: I felt like old. Like, 25
0: years already?
2: Oh my goodness.
0: Wow, yeah, it's crazy. Let's go. What's going on? Yeah, let's go.
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4: No real issues on the freeways early on. Moving along, accident-free. On the east side streets, though, a couple of incidents to report. Earlier injury accident on Sunset westbound at Pecos. All westbound lanes are blocked off there on Sunset at Pecos. Try Russell or Warm Springs instead. Still on the east side, an accident on Harmon between the Strip and Koval near Topgolf. Harmon eastbound got the right lane blocked. 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I'm Mark Thomas with your on-time traffic.
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1: Beyonce drops a short documentary on the transformation of Jay-Z's hair, because everyone was asking.
0: What?
1: Also let you know who is next on the Versus card.
0: What?
1: I think it might be good. And, of course, your top movies over the weekend.
0: All right.
2: Let's get it. Word Is with Lady G is next. Keep it close.

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1: You're on here.
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2: Word is starts now.
4: So Beyonce released a full 7-minute vlog documenting Jay-Z's hair journey, going from locks to an afro for his Roots picnic performance. Not Act 3 that we were thinking was coming out, but nonetheless, it was actually really cool to watch. Basically explaining that he wanted to unlock his hair for the Roots performance because his dad was a big fan of, I'm bad at sports, whatever the basketball team is in Philly.
0: 76.
4: Okay, so yes. His dad was that, and his dad always wore an afro. Wow. So he wanted to unlock his hair for this performance and wear like an afro. So that was kind of why he did what he did with that. He had been locking his hair for 8 years.
0: Wow.
4: And I knew why he started it. I just kind of had forgotten. Uh-huh. But Beyonce explains in the beginning why exactly he even began this hair journey.
5: I thought it was always beautiful that the real reason Jay grew out his hair was to show Blue that her hair was like his hair. Let me rewind and tell you some backstory. Our daughter was about 5, and she wasn't feeling very confident about her hair at that time. When she told her father that, it inspired Jay to grow out his hair. We really wanted her to love and embrace every inch of her gorgeous curls.
0: Wow.
4: From there, they reveal that it took 7 days to do his hair and that he had actually been using her brand, Sacred, product. For 8 years.
0: Wow.
4: Because he had been working on it for a while. And then from there on, it just goes into how they did it and the transformation and the tools they used and all the great stuff. But I thought it was really pretty to just kind of see, you know.
0: Now
4: Blue was in there doing his hair as well, too. So it was a really pretty, you know, family moment for them.
0: For everybody that says something bad about his hair, you
4: like
0: feel
4: you?
0: Dumb as hell now. He representing his family, bruh.
4: Yeah.
0: Golly.
4: Beyonce also said she really liked his locks on him and didn't want him to take them out because she said it was just memories.
0: Yes, that was like very sentimental.
4: Eight years.
0: What?
4: 8 years.
0: For my daughter?
4: Yeah. But
0: that's crazy.
4: Yeah, I'm going to order some Sacred. His locks out, and his hair looks good.
0: Hey, bro. And then he represented his pops with the fro.
4: Yeah, it was really, yeah.
0: Oh.
4: Yeah, you guys should feel bad talking about
0: him.
4: Yeah,
0: calling him goofy. Oh, man.
4: Moving on.

0: Yes, yes.
1: Real quick,
0: hell yeah.
1: Your top movies over the holiday weekend as Toy Story 5 soared to this year's biggest opening, earning $160 million domestically and $312 million worldwide.
0: Wow.
1: The biggest opening of the year. It's June. Disclosure Day came in at number 2 with 17 million. Obsession at number 3 with 14.2 million. Backrooms, which I'm actually curious to watch, comes in at number 4 with 11.1 million. And then Scary Movie rounds out the top 5 with $7.3 million.
0: Wow. Okay.
1: I'm telling you, I think May, June was a really good year for movies.
0: It was.
1: This year. And it really I don't know if it's enough to bring them back, but we'll see.
0: Yeah, it's a start.
1: For more of your Hollywood news, head over to KVegas.com.

just a chill. Damn. They tryna cover it up like a quilt. Rari go skirt on a boy like a kilt. Kept it 100 on paper like Will. Tricking it off on a paying a bill. That's just how I do the sauce and the spill. These

0: Real quick, it's Hot 97.5. 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
2: Moving along safely on the freeway so far this morning. You do have one east side accident still being tended to on Sunset westbound at Pecos. And westbound lanes on Sunset are blocked off there at Pecos. You can try Warm Springs or Russell instead. Still working one of the east side streets, also on Harmon between the Strip and Koval. This is near Topgolf. Eastbound Harmon got the right lane blocked there. Between the Strip and Koval. 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I'm Mark Thomas with your on-time traffic.
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4: Love them. It's so Vegas.
0: Hold up, y'all. Here we go.
5: Oh, my gosh.
1: WTF. Woo! You ain't gonna believe this. It's time for the WTF story of the week.
0: NASA done found life in space. They've confirmed it, and they got a new telescope that's about to unveil a whole new universe. Get this, Lady G. You know, the Hubble telescope is ridiculous.
6: Right.
0: This new telescope is the Hubble on steroids. It's 100 times larger, and it's 1,000 times faster. Scientists also hope it will solve some of the universe's biggest mysteries, including dark matter, dark energy, rogue planets, and even tiny black holes that they have never been able to detect before. They will be able to look out into space and see everything with this new telescope. They found a whole planet with life on it, too.
6: There's all kinds of planets with life on it. We already knew that. They knew that.
0: I got to show you this picture. It's so...
6: Yeah, we're not the only planet that has life on it. Come on. That's very narcissistic of us. It is. We're the only planet that... Stop
0: no,
6: it.
0: No, we're not.
6: We're
0: no,
6: not.
0: No.
6: To see the black holes and black matter, that would be really cool to see.
0: They're going to be able to 3D map the whole universe.
6: Crazy. The whole universe?
0: The whole universe.
6: The whole universe.
0: We gonna see. Hey, look, check it out, y'all. NBA Summer League tickets coming up right at 7.
6: Yeah.
0: And we gonna win some more money in the sport.

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3: 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Y'all the best.
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0: 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We are hot. 975.

0: lie than lose you. I'd rather lie.
1: Ladies and gentlemen, it is Hot 97.5. You know every hour we got those NBA Summer League tickets.
0: I'd rather lie than lose you.
1: Get your tickets next. Right after this, Drake, B19, sending you to the NBA Summer League with those three exclusive t-shirts from the Las Vegas Diamond Arena. Next.

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1: Clarissa Jenkins.
2: Hello.
1: Hi, I'm calling about your guitars.
2: Yes.
1: Hi, what kind of guitars you got there, Buffoon?
2: Hold on just a second, okay?
1: Hurry up.
2: It's the Squire.
1: What?
2: The Squire.
1: It's a choir?
2: It's Fender Esquire.
1: Oh, Fender Esquire.
2: Yeah.
1: Yeah, because I'm looking to get a guitar for my son because we're trying to form a home band in the death metal. We like that heavy metal stuff.
2: Yeah.
1: Shout at the devil.
2: This is the one I gave for the barbecue, whatever fun they want. So, but I got some other.
1: Wait, hold on. I can't understand a damn word you just said. You have a barbecue now you want to sell?
2: No. That's the guitar Esquire. The paper is for $50.
1: Yeah, come on, get with it, okay? I gotta try to make a transaction here. I don't need to speak to Marble Mouth.
2: Huh?
1: How much you selling it for?
2: $50.
1: What if I gave you $40 and a picture of my left breast?
2: Oh, come on, man. Thank you, man.
1: You know what I'm saying? I'm just trying to be real with you.
2: No, I want $50, man. Hello?
1: Yeah, you hung up on me.
2: Yes, ma'am. Please, I believe in God. I don't like those kind of things, man.
1: Yeah, no, I'm just saying, like if I did $40 and I let you, like, just touch them or you can even just look at them.
2: Ma'am, please, the guitar is $50. So when you have $50, you can call me back.
1: $40 and let you look at my boobs.
2: My wife is right here. Maybe she would like to do that, too.
1: Oh, well, that's, if she wants to look, she can look. That's
2: you're
1: okay.
2: You're crazy. Why are you so crazy, man?
1: Okay, how about $48 and I'll let you choke me?
2: Hello.
1: Julio, escúchame.
2: Ma'am.
1: Quiero put queso on su cuerpo and eat it off.
2: Can you please stop calling me, ma'am?
1: All right, I'll stop calling you if you look at your daughter, Sophia, and say, why did you have me phone check?
2: My daughter, Sophia, plays Van Gogh?
3: You do not phone check, Grandpa.

0: This is round two of 10. Okay, we do this 10 times a day. 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
1: Back from a three-day weekend and really not having too much trouble. Looks like maybe a four-day weekend for a lot of people. We're just not seeing that volume of vehicles on the road right now. In the Northwest Valley, though, I-11 southbound near Ann Road, watch for a stalled vehicle on the right shoulder. Also in the Northwest, injury accident on the surface streets on Decatur and Alexander. 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I'm Mark Thomas with your on-time traffic.
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2: Oh, my gosh, how is your day going?
3: So far, so good on my way to work.
2: Well, you are 19. Whoa! It just got better.
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2: You did it for your boys?
3: Yes, 15. He's 15. He just
2: nailed Toronto. Well, all 30 NBA teams is coming here. The NBA draft is tomorrow. You'll know exactly who's going to be pulling up from the draft. We got you the tickets this morning for your boys. And we're throwing in those exclusive Diamond Arena t-shirts as well to hook them up to go to the game. 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
0: When it comes to sports, Mike P. can't miss. Every play, every point, every time.

shot. Speaking of the NBA, though, Giannis is headed to the Boston Celtics. The Boston Celtics will get draft picks and JB on the team. Now, my free play of the day to go get you some money inside the sports book. It looked like the Yankees first five money line is going to get you there. Yesterday, I went 9 for 9. It was crazy on Father's Day. Everybody got paid. Friday, I gave y'all that winner with the Angels. Today, let's go Yankees first five money line. That is your free play of the day, and that is your sports in 60. The word is with Lady G is coming up next. And we're sending the whole family to Universal Studios Hollywood.

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3: So news of hip-hop super producer Tay Keith's passing on Thursday.
4: Wow,
3: rocked
4: bro.
3: The whole culture to its core. He was only 29 years old. On Friday, his estate released an official statement on his behalf while he is being mourned by his fans and collaborators across the world. While it was reported as a non-foul play by Metro Nashville PD, Tay Keith was found in his apartment during a wellness check on Thursday afternoon. Wow. The family's official statement announced his death, remembering the Grammy-nominated hitmaker as a transformative force in music whose influence extended far beyond the recording studio.
4: Man.
3: A little drama, too, as Sexy Red, she paid tribute to him, and then the comments went crazy because allegedly she owes him money.
4: What?
3: And so the comments were like, run him, his estate, his family, his money.
4: Was it a track he did for her?
3: I didn't get too far into it.
4: Yeah.
3: I had just seen she had posted, and you know I like to go through the comments.
4: Yeah.
3: And, yeah.
4: They like, you owe money. Shut up.
3: They're like, you want to pay tribute? Run him and his money.
4: Damn.
3: Yeah. I don't know if it was for one track, a couple tracks, how far it goes back, how much she owes, is there interest? I didn't look into it, but I was like, dang.
4: Yeah.
3: The internet don't miss nothing.
4: Yeah, they don't miss a damn thing.
3: Moving on, Ice Cube, founder of Big 3, has announced the one game. You're going to have to help me with these names. Has announced the one game suspension of Lance
4: Stevenson,
3: and Michael Beasley.
4: Yes, Michael Beasley.
3: For a lack of conduct during the recent game. So this announcement arrives 2 days following their actions during their Saturday matchup between Miami 305 and the LA Riot.
4: Uh-huh.
3: So I guess, what's his name, Stevenson?
4: Stevenson, yeah.
3: He's playing for the Miami 305, seemingly tackled a couple people on the LA Riot. First, it was Devin Ebanks.
4: Yes.
3: While he was driving the basket and then briefly held him in a headlock.
4: Yeah, they...
3: And then later, Stevenson later took a swing at Jordan Crawford, who was also on the opposing team.
4: Yeah, he tripping.
3: He sounded like he was in a bad mood.
4: Yeah. Something went wrong. You know what I mean? He had a Geno Smith incident at his house before the game
3: started. Something happened. Having a bad day.
4: A super bad day.
3: Per the league's official statement, officials reviewed the incident and determined that both players' conduct fell short of professionalism, respect, and sportsmanship.
4: Absolutely.
3: Expected by the Big 3 athletes. So they got suspended for one, or will be suspended for one game.
4: Wow.
3: And then, of course, Ice Cube went on his social media. He says, apologies to everyone watching the Miami 305 versus LA Riot on CBS yesterday. We all wanted to see a great basketball game. That wasn't it.
4: Wow.
3: Look, Ice Cube got money on the line.
4: Yes.
3: I'm going to need these players to act right.
4: Yeah, man. That's
3: the last thing we need to see on national television, on CBS.
4: Go through, man. Damn.
3: We about to go public. You know what I'm saying? Yeah. Like, I need them to act right. Real quick, congratulations going out to Bad Bunny. He has crossed a historic milestone in the global music business, surpassing 1 billion in career ticket sales and becoming the first Latin artist and the first non English language performer to reach that mark.
4: Wow.
3: The achievement comes with his success with his tour, which generated a record-breaking revenue despite not including a single concert in the United States.
4: Wow. Don't need the U.S. That's when you are him. Golly.
3: And then they were like, why is he on the halftime show?
4: Exactly.
3: Because he's global?
4: Yes.
3: That's why.
4: Yes.
3: Because you ain't seen past your state line.
4: Yeah.
3: And he's out here being global.
4: Man.
3: For more of your Hollywood news, head over to kvegas.com.
4: All right, folks, it's on the way. Universal Studios tickets. 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Get ready to play Gender Wars. It's all coming up next.

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2: Rush hour speed starting to take over in downtown Las Vegas along I-11 northbound from Eastern over to the Spaghetti Bowl, but no accidents being reported on the freeways. Pretty serious one in the northwest still being cleared away at Decatur and Alexander. Looks like northbound Decatur at Alexander is most affected there. Also on the east side, watch the intersection of Charleston and Nellis. Got a new wreck there, as well as one on Pecos, northbound at Flamingo. 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I'm Mark Thomas with your on-time traffic.
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3: 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What? 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
0: Fast and Furious.
3: I love Fast and Furious.
0: At Hollywood, mm-hmm. with the Universal Studios Hollywood, with the Hollywood Drift, lets you race through aerial tracks in the sky.
3: I'm here for it.
0: Taking speed to the next level. Feel the ultimate rush of the drift at Universal Studios Hollywood.
3: I always wanted to be the girl in the passenger side of a fast car.
0: Yeah,
3: like
0: come on, man. Best out of three gets a family four pack of tickets. Play the game.
1: Ladies and gentlemen.

0: that. We got them t-shirts for them white backs. All you gotta do is win that sh-
1: Lock in 10 times a day, Monday through Saturday, to win your pair of NBA Summer League tickets.
2: Are you ready to go to the NBA Summer League?
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3: Beautiful. Yeah, that's what I'm talking about.
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3: Oh, you're the best. 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
2: Hello.
1: Hi, I'm calling about your guitars.
2: Yes.
1: Hi, what kind of guitars you got there, buffoon?
2: Hold on just a second, okay?
1: Hurry up.
2: It's the Squire.
1: What?
2: The Squire.
1: It's a choir?
2: It's Fender Esquire.
1: Oh, Fender Esquire.
2: Yeah,
1: because I'm looking to get a guitar for my son because we're trying to form a home band in the death metal. We like that heavy metal stuff.
2: Yeah.
1: Shout at the devil.
2: This is the one I gave for the barbecue, whatever cause they want. So, but I got some other.
1: Wait, hold on. I can't understand a damn word you just said. You have a barbecue now you want to sell?
2: No. That's the guitar Esquire. The paper is for $50.
1: Yeah, come on. Get with it, okay? I got to try to make a transaction here. I don't need to speak to Marble Mouth.
2: Huh?
1: How much you selling it for?
2: $50.
1: What if I gave you $40 and a picture of my left breast?
2: Oh, come on, man. Thank you, man.
1: You know what I'm saying? I'm just trying to be real with you.
2: No, I want $50, man. Hello?
1: Yeah, you hung up on me.
2: Yes, ma'am. Please, I believe in God. I don't like those kind of things, man.
1: Yeah, no, I'm just saying, if I did $40 and I let you, like, just touch them or you can even just look at them.
2: Ma'am, please, the guitar is $50, so when you have $50, you can call me back.
1: $40 and let you look at my boobs.
2: My wife is right here. Maybe she would like to do that, too.
1: Oh, well, that's, if she wants to look, she can look. That's
2: You're
1: okay.
2: You're crazy. Why are you so crazy, man?
1: Okay, how about $48 and I'll let you choke me?
2: Hello.
1: Julio, escúchame.
2: Ma'am.
1: Quiero put queso on su cuerpo and eat it off.
2: Can you please stop calling me, ma'am?
1: All right, I'll stop calling you if you look at your daughter, Sophia, and say, why did you have me phone check?
2: My daughter, Sophia, plays Franco.
3: You just been phone checked.

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2: Freeway's still in pretty decent shape right now, although if you're coming in from the Arizona area along I-11 northbound through Boulder City, you got a big backup there because of an accident, about 2 mile stretch of braking there on I-11 northbound between Hoover Dam and Boulder City. On the west side, still working a wreck on Decatur, southbound after Harmon, taking up the right lane. Also on the east side, Pecos, southbound at Flamingo, two right lanes blocked. 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I'm Mark Thomas with your on-time traffic.
1: Okay, Vegas, let's play Gender Wars.
0: Ladies and gentlemen, it is Monday. We got Janine and Andrew on the line. Good morning, y'all. Welcome to Gender Wars.
3: Hey, good morning.
0: Bethany is sending her whole family to Universal Studios Hollywood for Fast and Furious. Janine, the ladies are always first. Are you ready for
4: Come
0: your
4: on,
0: first
4: mama.
0: Three questions?
3: Yes.
0: How much money does the average American need to make to retire comfortably? Is it A, $500K, B, $2 million, or C, $1.4
3: million? I'm going to go with B.
0: No, it is actually C, $1.4 million.
3: Dang, that's a lot.
0: I know. Question two. Jonathan, the world's oldest living animal, it's a turtle, was born in what year? Aww. Is it A, 1832, B, 1901, or C, 1926?
3: Ooh, I'm going with A.
0: Yes, you are absolutely correct. The turtle was born in 1832 and is still alive. Last and final question. What is causing the decline in birth rates? Is it A, cell phones, B, social media, or C, lack of money?
3: That's a good one. I need to get this. I want to say lack of money.
0: No, it is actually cell phones. People are on their phones way too much and not socializing. You went 1 for 3, Janine. That means, Andrew, okay. You get 2 right. Your family is headed to Universal Studios Hollywood. Let's go.
5: Let's go.
6: All right, question number 1. What percentage of people report sacrificing something in their daily lives to afford attending a friend's wedding? Is it A, 90%, B, 65%, or C, 45%?
5: I need to go 90.
0: Yes, Andrew, you are absolutely correct.
6: Question number 2. What color of M&Ms is disappearing to make M&Ms seem more healthy? Is it A, red, B, blue, or C, green?
5: I'm going to go blue.
0: Yes, Andrew, you are the winner this morning.
6: Wait, why the blue ones? That doesn't make sense.
0: I have no idea.
5: Janine, you're going to try back later this week and you're going to win.
6: Oh,
5: right
6: on, look at that positive affirmations for her.
3: Have fun with your family.
5: Thank you, I appreciate it.
3: I'll be back.
0: All right.
5: I know you will.
0: All right, Andrew, it is going down. You got a family 4-pack of tickets to Universal Studios Hollywood. Get ready for
5: the next chapter
0: of Fast and Furious. 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
1: Word is starts now.
0: So the word is Beyonce and her brand Sacred released a full 7-minute vlog documenting Jay-Z's hair journey, going from locks to an afro for his Roots picnic performance. In the beginning of the little mini documentary, she explained that Jay-Z was going to be performing at the Roots picnic performance in Philly, and that his dad was what's the basketball team in Philly?
3: Philadelphia 76ers.
0: He was a huge fan of them. And his dad always wore an afro. So he decided, because he was performing in Philly, that he wanted to honor his dad and pick his locks out and wear an afro for his dad in honor of his father.
3: What?
0: Which I thought was really sweet. She also revealed that the transformation took 7 whole days to get done.
3: 7 days? Mm-hmm,
0: using all of the Sacred products. Which I did go ahead and order some, because I said, look at that hair.
3: It took the amount of days God took to create the whole world to fix his hair.
0: I totally had forgot about this, but she also explained why he even started locking his hair anyway.
3: Yeah, because we all was like, what
0: you don't have that
3: is he
0: clip?
3: Doing?
4: I thought it was always beautiful that the real reason Jay grew out his hair was to show Blue that her hair was like his hair. Let me rewind and tell you some backstory. Our daughter was about 5, and she wasn't feeling very confident about her hair at that time. When she told her father that, it inspired Jay to grow out his hair. We really wanted her to love and embrace every inch of her gorgeous curls.
3: Wow.
0: I had totally forgot about this. We talked about it off the air. I had remembered that every time Blue Ivy came out, people would criticize her, the media.
3: They did.
0: Because her hair was natural and it, quote unquote, wasn't combed. Or I always remembered the, why didn't she put a bow in her hair? I vividly remember that.
3: Yeah,
0: and I was like, this is like a little kid. Who cares? Like, it's a baby. And I guess from that, that's where that came from. And yeah.
3: I feel goofy as hell talking about that.
0: I know
3: that,
0: you
3: man.
0: Was talking hair, a lot
3: man.
0: Of mess about Jay-Z
3: Damn,
0: and his picnic, his Roots picnic hair.
3: I was always like, man, what's he doing with his hair looking like?
0: Oh, locking it, you mean?
3: Yeah. I was like, damn.
0: She also revealed that he probably stayed on top of his hair better than her.
3: Wow.
0: Like she said, he was constantly getting it washed. He used Sacred, the Sacred brand for 8 years.
3: Yeah.
0: If you actually see them taking out the hair, like his hair is like thick and strong. I said, ordered right now. Man. Sold, Beyonce. Sold. Lady G's going to wear Sacred.
3: That is a dope. Yeah. Man, that's dope. I can't even hate on that.
0: Moving on. Next on the Versus card, B2K. Versus Pretty Ricky. It's going to go down June 25th, 9 p.m. Eastern time.
3: Pretty Ricky, y'all going to get dusted.
0: I agree.
3: Off.
0: Especially as competitive as Omarion.
3: What?
0: And remember, who was Omarion against?
3: Damn, I forgot.
0: Oh, I can't remember either, but it was horrible. Like, he did not do good. So this is like his comeback. Who did he battle?
3: Damn, I forgot.
0: Oh, that's going to bother me now.
3: Yes, it is.
0: But remember,
3: really
0: it was like really bad. We were like, ooh, Omarion. Yeah. Omarion versus. And watching the clips from their tour the last couple months, nothing against Pretty Ricky, but they just are not ready. Omarion versus Mario.
3: Mario, yeah.
0: Like, his vocals were bad. Yeah. So he did the extra dancing for us to like pretend like he couldn't sit, like it was bad.
3: Hey, man.
0: So this is his comeback for
3: sure. I think B2K is going to wash Pretty Ricky.
0: Pretty Ricky looks like they just show up for their shows.
3: Yeah.
0: Not in a horrible way, but it just looks like they just don't practice together.
3: Oh, my God.
0: They get their stylists.
3: They ain't got no stylist. You know what I mean?
0: They
3: do not.
0: Their stylist gets the memo that everyone needs to wear red. But they did not show up for practice.
3: No sound check.
0: They just out there.
3: I ain't even ride with that. They go to the Burning Coal Factory and be like, man, this look good on stage, won't it?
0: B2K practices.
3: Yes, they do.
0: They practice.
3: Yeah.
0: Even though Little Fizz still be kind of, you know, whatever.
3: Yeah.
0: They practice. So yeah, I'm for Team B2K for sure. Yeah. Again, June 25th, it goes down, 9 p.m. Eastern time. Top movies real quick.
5: Yeah, go ahead.
0: Toy Story 5 soared to the year's biggest opening.
5: Wow.
0: The biggest opening of the year, 160 million domestically, 312 million worldwide. In at number two, Disclosure Day with 17 million. Obsession in at number three with 14.2 million. Backrooms holds the number four spot with 11.1 million. And Scary Movie rounds out the top five with $7.3 million.
5: Wow.
0: For more of your Hollywood news, head over to kvegas.com.

0: WTF. You ain't gonna believe this. It's time for the WTF story of the week.
1: Bruh, yesterday was Father's Day, right?
2: Mm-hmm.
1: So this dad didn't get nothing for Father's Day.
2: Nothing?
1: Guess what he did?
2: What'd he do?
1: Burned the whole

0: house thing.
1: I would probably do that too. Oh, y'all don't appreciate me?
0: Yes. And then waited for the police to get there. When they got there, he turned around and they put the handcuffs on him and he walked away from his burning house.
1: No one was in the house though, right?
0: No.
1: Okay, yeah. Okay, good.
0: You know what I mean?
1: I don't condone murder, but I do condone burning the house down here and there.
0: I'm trying to, my kids didn't give me nothing yesterday.
1: You didn't get nothing?
0: Hell,
1: you had a card?
0: Not even a card.
1: Oh.
0: But we spent the whole day together. That was like the most.
1: Was that better than a gift?
0: Hell yeah.
1: You're such a dick.
0: We was on the beach.
1: Let me tell you something. Let me tell you something. As a mommy, I need a gift and quality time. Don't you pass on the gift. I worked too hard.
0: Yeah, we was at
1: not even a card between the two of them?
0: Yeah, they sorry.
1: Oh.
0: Now I'm thinking about it. Damn, I didn't get nothing either. Well.
1: I think fathers are a little underappreciated when it comes to gifts and stuff like that.
0: Yeah, you ain't never lied about that. Yeah, we hung out all day yesterday. We went to eat. Yeah, we had a good time.
1: Aww.
0: I don't remember getting nothing. I didn't get nothing.
1: Nothing? Not a tie? What? Not a t-shirt?
0: Oh, I just got happy Socks. Father's Day. I love you. That's all I got.
1: Amazon gift card.
0: No, hell no. Aww, at least I could have got an Amazon gift card. Yeah.
1: Starbucks card. Something.
0: Oh, my goodness.
1: I wonder how many fathers didn't get anything.
0: You was a dad out there and you didn't get nothing, man. Tap in. Let us know, man.
1: Oh, no.
0: Might get y'all some NBA Summer League tickets. Them tickets is coming up at 9, though. Don't move. It's all right.

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1: Yeah.
0: We do too. 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
2: Are you ready to go to the NBA Summer League?
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7: The Las Vegas Aces have won 8 of their last 9 games, including a 92-73 win over Golden State yesterday at Michelob Ultra Arena. Jackie Young had 21 points, Asia Wilson put up 19 and pulled down 9 rebounds. The defending WNBA champions are 12-4 on the season, good enough for second overall behind only Minnesota. Tomorrow night, the Aces host the New York Liberty, the team they'll play in Brooklyn next week in the Commissioner's Cup Championship game. Las Vegas Ballpark has been a busy place this month. 3 straight weeks of pro baseball, which included a pair of Aviators home stands, and the Athletics also played their home games there for a week. The Aviators lost 9-5 yesterday in Summerlin, but still won the series 4-2. The Athletics held a 4-0 lead and a 7-4 lead late, but the bullpen collapsed, allowing 5 runs to the Angels in the final 2 innings to lose 9-7.
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2: Yeah.
0: Oh, okay. I'll do it. Thank you.
1: Have a great day. And it's that time, y'all.

0: July 9th. 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If you are out there listening right now, we gotta hurry up and get 19. Let's go.
1: Yeah. Hit the hotline right now. 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
1: You ain't need to.
2: Exactly. Right there.
3: Where you going?
2: Where you going?

0: How you doing?
1: How are you doing?
0: Good.
1: Yesterday, did you get him something for Father's Day?
0: My dad ain't around, but I definitely honor my brother.
2: Oh, I love that.
0: Yeah.
1: We're going to honor you this morning and hook you up with a pair of tickets to the NBA Summer League.
0: Oh, my God. You guys don't even know. I've been calling for weeks. My son got autistic, and this is a dream. Thank you. Thank you.
1: Oh, my God, man. Thank I'm you, glad we you, can help you this morning.
0: Like, this is a prayer answer. Like, thank you.
1: Wow. Well, we're going to get you the tickets, and we're going to throw in the 3 limited edition Las Vegas Diamond Arena t-shirts, too.
0: Yes, sir. How do I retrieve it? I've never caught the station.
1: Hey, look, check this out. You just tell everybody out there the station, and I'm going to hook you up right now.
0: 97.5.
1: Ladies and gentlemen, we do this 10 times a day.

0: something to say.
1: Got something to say? Want to get it off your chest?
2: Hell yeah!
1: It's time for 2 cents on your morning show.
3: Yesterday was Father's Day, and I was hanging out with my family and all the fathers, and we were talking about how the new American dream is living with mom and dad well past 25 years old. A new study says living with your parents isn't just for unemployment 20-somethings anymore. A record 25 million Americans under 35 were living at home last year with their parents. That's nearly one in every three young adults. Now, I lost my mom when I was 22 years old. And I was explaining to my brother, who has a daughter who just graduated with her master's, that when I lost my mother, I had to learn how to do everything for myself. And if I would have had my mom as a crutch, living with her up until, let's say, 28, 30, I don't think I would be as much of a go-getter as I am today. So we were debating whether you should allow your child to stay with you, you know, well past 25. And I was thinking, like, that's like detrimental to the kid if you do that. At some point, you know, after certain 21, 22, they got to get up out of there and learn how to do things, because struggle actually makes you a hell of a person. It's like the part of the process you need to have. So my question for you guys this morning on 2 Cents, I want you to call in if you're a parent. Is it okay to allow your child to live with you until they have enough money to leave the house? Let's have a conversation about it. Let's talk about it. Call in. Give me your 2 Cents. What do you think should be done?
1: Want to say something?
0: Lego.
1: Call 320-5834 and give us your 2 Cents.
0: I talk back.

0: If you're just tuning in, the new American dream is living with mom and dad all the way up to 35 years old. I see my buddy Mojo Brooks. I didn't even know this, man. He lived with his mom all the way until he was 30 years old. And yesterday, I was amongst men and fathers, and we were talking about how when your child graduates college, do you let them stay there until they build enough of a nest egg to go out into the real world? Or do you send their ass out there and let them just figure out how to get it cracking? I mean, I lost my mother at a young age, and I had nobody to turn to other than me. And it, man, pressure make diamonds. Oh my gosh. I feel like if I would have been coddled and allowed to take my time and not make it as hard as it possibly could be, I don't think I would be who I am today. So I'm like, yo, after a certain age, you know, about 21, 20, get up out of here, man. Some people is like, no, people need to stay with their parents until 25, even 35. What you think?
1: Now it's a necessity, because I remember when I was out of high school, I think I had a two-bedroom apartment for like $600. Mm-hmm. And now you can't even get a one-bedroom for $1,200. So if your child is going to school and got a part-time job, they can't afford to move out.
0: Damn.
1: They're in college. You know what I'm saying? Even if they're in college or if they have a part-time job. Like, I can barely afford things now. So I think it's not more of them. It's more of a necessity. They have to be the go-getters. They have to go out and do the 2-3 jobs in the Uber and the get the money to get out your house.
0: I just feel like
1: right now it's hard.
0: If you let them stay too long, you're handicapping them. Like, go figure it out.
1: Me and you, yes. But they can't. It's too hard. You know what I'm saying?
0: I want to hear that, bro. No, we ain't doing it too hard.
1: How much was your apartment when you moved out? When you was 22 and you lived with your mom, when you moved or whatever. How much was your apartment?
0: I ain't going to lie. I had a Roman tub for the 720.
1: That's what I'm saying. And you can't even find a one bedroom for $1,200.
2: Want to say something?
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2: She make me feel so good. Better than I would by myself, or if I was with somebody else, you understand?

0: over there working hard at KC Park, setting up the stage for the summer game. Amazing what y'all doing over there, man. Y'all are greatly appreciated. If you at KC Park right now, setting it up for the summer games, Mike P, salute you. Let me get back to the topic.
1: 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Hot 975.
0: This morning we are talking about the new American dream. Living with mom and dad all the way up until the age of 35. 1 in 3 young adults are at home with mom and dad and has no plans on leaving. Now, there's some people that say, hey, man, as long as my child is working and they're striving to get some money saved, I'm going to let them stay there so that they can face the world with, you know, a nest, you know, a bag of money that they won't be so stressed out about life. And I understand that, but for me, I think the added stress makes you 10 times better than somebody who is allowed to just get everything from their mama and daddy all the way up until 30, 35, 25 years old. At some point in life, you gotta let your kids fly. They have to be able to figure out things on their own. What do you think?
2: Yeah, no, they got to get up out of there. Not no grown adults. No, it's a certain time. You got to kick them. You got to let them know they got to float on their own. I think 21 is a good age. I think depending on what you do from the time you get out of high school, you got to 21 to figure it out. 21, you got to go.
0: Even in the animal kingdom, like certain birds, after a certain time, they don't come back with no food. They got to learn how to fly.
2: They got to. They have to. Otherwise, you're just basically making. It's me. I got 5 boys. If I keep them, they're gonna be bitches. Like expecting to do everything for them. They're never going to. They're gonna be sorry men. Like you cannot, especially for men. You can't coddle them for too long. You gotta let them figure it out.
0: That's what I was saying. But they like in these days and times, it's too expensive to figure it out. It's just like, nah, man. You got to figure
2: it's okay.
0: It out.
2: Roommates, like people roommate, like you it's all the way you construct your kids. Like mine, like you have to have a plan. Like thankfully they got brothers, so y'all better go double up and y'all can live good. Like they got jobs, they making it. They ain't got no problems. They don't ask me for nothing. Mm-hmm. I'm on my business. They wasn't about to live with me and get kid benefits, and you want to be grown, so it's time for you to live on your own.
1: Want to say something? Call 320-583-1057.

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1: Ladies and gentlemen, if you just tuned in, we're talking about the new American dream, where kids are living with their mom and dad until 25, some even 35. Right now in our society, one in three young adults over the age of 22 is still at home with mom or dad. And I'm saying to people, man, you can't let them stay with you that day.

0: Simone, they got to figure out what it is they got to do to be successful in life. Struggle makes you a better adult. But some people saying, nah, hell no, they ain't got to be out there doing all that. What you say?
1: Bro, my mom recently passed, man, and my sister, man, ain't never had a job a day in her life, man. And I promise you this, dog, I think that's what's killing her right now, man.
0: Yes.
1: J-O-B, she thinks J-O-B means jump out of bed. You know what I mean? bro, I'm serious, man. But no, I agree with you, Mike, man. I'm telling you, bro. These kids got to, you know what I mean? I'm old school, bro.
0: Yeah.
1: You got to, they got to do better, man. You know what I'm saying?
2: I really think that's more of a black people thing than because most of my white people that I know that I grew up with, they like, all of them let their kids stay till well after about 30, well after they graduate college. And it sets them up for a better time, a better life where they, you know, going through what they got to go through to live their life.
0: Yes.
2: But most of the black people that I know and most of my black friends and family, we all feel like, nah, you got to get out at a certain age. Me personally, I told my kids, I'm never going to put them out like that. I want them to be successful. I want them to have all of their in the road, all that stuff, because I don't want them to struggle as hard as what I had to go through.
0: But the struggle brought character, though. It makes you tough.
2: It do. But everybody ain't tough. So now you gonna get everybody not tough. So now you gonna make them feel even worse when you know they weak in the first place.
0: I don't, man. No, everybody gotta get tough. Because it's either you gonna win, you gonna eat, or you gonna starve.
3: Yeah, I think it depends. When did you move out?
0: I left home at like 19.
3: Okay, yeah.
0: Well, I came out here, like 20 to play football for UNLV. Never turned back. My mom passed away, so it was no going back home. I didn't have nothing to go back to. And it just made me be a resilient, driven, hardworking ass adult.
3: Yeah.
0: You know what I mean? So I think that everything that happens to you happens for you. And if you coddle them for too damn long, how do they know? Because one day you are going to exit. You're going to leave. They got to know how to do it on their own without you. And I think that sometimes when parents take care of them and do too much, it's like a pat on their own ego's back. I don't know, man. It was a great conversation this morning, you know. It just depends on how you want to raise your children. You got children. How long do you think they're going to live with
3: you? I don't know. See, I think I moved out 21, 22. Okay. I think it's different now.
0: Yeah.
3: I don't know.
0: They said everything is just ridiculously expensive
3: that
0: and
3: too.
0: High. It's just hard to to do it back like you. But, man, it was high when it was back in the day. We thought that was high. Oh, no. Side 97.5. Your NBA Summer League tickets is coming up next. Don't move. Keep it right here.

0: 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All you gotta do is win that, win that.
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7: Las Vegas Ballpark has been a busy place this month. Three straight weeks of pro baseball, which included a pair of Aviators home stands, and the Athletics also played their home games there for a week. The Aviators lost 9-5 yesterday in Summerlin, but still won the series 4-2. The Athletics held a 4-0 lead and a 7-4 lead late, but the bullpen collapsed, allowing 5 runs to the Angels in the final 2 innings to lose 9-7. The Las Vegas Aces have won 8 of their last 9 games, including a 92-73 win over Golden State yesterday at Michelob Ultra Arena. Jackie Young had 21 points, Asia Wilson put up 19 and pulled down 9 rebounds. The defending WNBA champions are 12-4 on the season, good enough for second overall behind only Minnesota. Tomorrow night, the Aces host the New York Liberty, the team they'll play in Brooklyn next week in the Commissioner's Cup Championship game.
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0: 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All summer long. Let it clap, let it clap.
1: 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Let me see that. Shake that like you out of control. Mm-hmm. That thing till your throat gets sore. Bend it on down, put your face on the floor. That till your legs can't stand. High freak with the word in the hand.

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0: Yes, hello. 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
0: 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Thank you.

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1: Ladies and gentlemen, coming up tomorrow morning, we are back at it. NBA Summer League, tickets every hour. You want to send your whole family to Universal Studios Hollywood? We got you, man. We got great energy, a lot of laughs, and a bunch of tickets. It's all right here tomorrow morning.

0: Hope you had a great weekend. NBA Summer League tickets coming up at 12 noon. It's back at Thomas & Mack, July 9th through 19th. Also, last-minute tickets for Summer Walker Friday night at T-Mobile Arena.
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7: The Las Vegas Aces have won 8 of their last 9 games, including a 92-73 win over Golden State yesterday at Michelob Ultra Arena. Jackie Young had 21 points, Asia Wilson put up 19 and pulled down 9 rebounds. The defending WNBA champions are 12-4 on the season, good enough for second overall behind only Minnesota. Tomorrow night, the Aces host the New York Liberty, the team they'll play in Brooklyn next week in the Commissioner's Cup Championship game. Las Vegas Ballpark has been a busy place this month. 3 straight weeks of pro baseball, which included a pair of Aviators home stands, and the Athletics also played their home games there for a week. The Aviators lost 9-5 yesterday in Summerlin, but still won the series 4-2. The Athletics held a 4-0 lead and a 7-4 lead late, but the bullpen collapsed, allowing 5 runs to the Angels in the final 2 innings to lose 9-7.
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1: Yeah. Woo.
2: Yeah.

Or the QB, I'm Nick Lombardi. Pull up in a space coupe on a link with Marty. I can actually afford to get a pink Bugatti. Hey, yo, Nick, damn, you just do a hit with Gotti. That too, but my niggas send hits like Gotti. It's a rap like them things on the head of a Saudi. You my son, go and sit on a pot.

0: what? We got them t-shirts for them wide backs. 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
7: Las Vegas Ballpark has been a busy place this month. Three straight weeks of pro baseball, which included a pair of Aviators home stands, and the Athletics also played their home games there for a week. The Aviators lost 9-5 yesterday in Summerlin, but still won the series 4-2. The Athletics held a 4-0 lead and a 7-4 lead late, but the bullpen collapsed, allowing 5 runs to the Angels in the final 2 innings to lose 9-7. The Las Vegas Aces have won 8 of their last 9 games, including a 92-73 win over Golden State yesterday at Michelob Ultra Arena. Jackie Young had 21 points. Asia Wilson put up 19 and pulled down 9 rebounds. The defending WNBA champions are 12-4 on the season, good enough for second overall behind only Minnesota. Tomorrow night, the Aces host the New York Liberty, the team they'll play in Brooklyn next week in the Commissioner's Cup Championship game.
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0: It's your Midday Fix. We're only commercial free this hour. Hope you had a great weekend. 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The Fast and Furious ride is opening this summer.
1: Yeah! 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

0: tickets for NBA Summer League 10 times a day. It's back at Thomas and Mack, July 9th through 19th. Also, tickets for Summer Walker this weekend, Friday night, T-Mobile Arena. 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
1: Hello, good morning.
0: Valerie, how was your weekend?
1: It's great. Actually, I forgot today was Monday. I thought it was Sunday.
0: And we got you in for NBA Summer League.
1: Yay! I'm so excited. Thank you.
0: And I'm going to throw in the 3 limited edition t-shirts.
1: Yay! Thank you so much.
0: We'll see you at Thomas and Mack, July 9th through 19th.
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0: We are rolling commercial-free this hour. 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It's back at Thomas & Mack, July 9th through 19th. 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

0: I am in the car with my daughter. She's getting ready for a date. She's 16. She thinks she's grown.
1: A date today?
0: Yes, girl.
1: Where are they going?
0: I think they're going to like a pottery class to do pottery and paint pottery, cutesy stuff.
1: Do you drop her off or is she getting picked up?
0: You know, she don't even know I got a PI that's going to follow them throughout this whole date. But I guess they got their own transportation.
1: Okay.
0: The boy said, I got this. He said, I got this. Let me prove a point.
1: He got you in for a summer walker for this Friday.
0: Oh, no! You know, my daughter loves summer walker too. She don't be my date there, girl. Hey.
1: We'll see you on Friday, T-Mobile Arena.
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2: The Las Vegas Aces have won 8 of their last 9 games, including a 92-73 win over Golden State yesterday at Michelob Ultra Arena. Jackie Young had 21 points, Asia Wilson put up 19 and pulled down 9 rebounds. The defending WNBA champions are 12-4 on the season, good enough for second overall behind only Minnesota. Tomorrow night, the Aces host the New York Liberty, the team they'll play in Brooklyn next week in the Commissioner's Cup Championship game. Las Vegas Ballpark has been a busy place this month. 3 straight weeks of pro baseball, which included a pair of Aviators home stands, and the Athletics also played their home games there for a week. The Aviators lost 9-5 yesterday in Summerlin, but still won the series 4-2. The Athletics held a 4-0 lead and a 7-4 lead late, but the bullpen collapsed, allowing 5 runs to the Angels in the final 2 innings to lose 9-7.
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Ladies and gentlemen, coming up tomorrow morning, we are back at it. 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We got great energy, a lot of laughs, and a bunch of tickets. It's all right here tomorrow morning.

0: 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He a 69 God. 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
3: 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Well, I ain't even like that.

0: Hello?
1: Richard, got you a gift card from Hardine.
0: Yeah, that's perfect.
1: And how was your weekend?
0: It was good. Good. I just kind of relaxed, went to Mount Charleston, and enjoyed the cool weather up there.
1: Nice. Any other plans for this weekend?
0: Nope. Kid is out, so I don't get to have fun.
1: Richard, thanks for calling. $50 from Hardine.
0: Okay, cool. Thank you.
1: You're

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That's when I knew that your heart was scarring. 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
7: Las Vegas Ballpark has been a busy place this month. Three straight weeks of pro baseball, which included a pair of Aviators home stands, and the Athletics also played their home games there for a week. The Aviators lost 9-5 yesterday in Summerlin, but still won the series 4-2. The Athletics held a 4-0 lead and a 7-4 lead late, but the bullpen collapsed, allowing 5 runs to the Angels in the final 2 innings to lose 9-7. The Las Vegas Aces have won 8 of their last 9 games, including a 92-73 win over Golden State yesterday at Michelob Ultra Arena. Jackie Young had 21 points, Asia Wilson put up 19 and pulled down 9 rebounds. The defending WNBA champions are 12-4 on the season, good enough for second overall behind only Minnesota. Tomorrow night, the Aces host the New York Liberty, the team they'll play in Brooklyn next week in the Commissioner's Cup Championship game.
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KVEG Mesquite, Las Vegas. Here I go. Turn us up. Juicy Lou is on. Middays 10 to 3 p.m. We're the home of today's hottest music. 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

Ladies and gentlemen, coming up tomorrow morning, we are back at it. NBA Summer League tickets every hour. You want to send your whole family to Universal Studios Hollywood? We got you, man. We got great energy, a lot of laughs, and a bunch of tickets. It's all right here tomorrow morning. Nothing.

0: I'm all the way up. Nothing can stop me. I'm all the way up. All the way up.
1: Yeah. Hit the hotline right now. Get your NBA Summer League tickets when you call 19. The lines are open. 320-5834. 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

0: Hello? Yes, this is C. I was just calling to see if I was caller 19. I'm on lunch. I'm about to go back to work, but I think it'd be a nice gift for my husband.
1: B, we got you in for Summer League at Thomas and Mac.
0: Oh my gosh, yay! Thank you! Perfect, thank you so much.
1: And what'd you win with us last time?
0: It's been like 15 years.
1: What?
0: I know, I'm so excited.
1: Wait, why so long?
0: I know, I've tried to call, but it's hard to get through. I've listened to you for so long.
1: Did you say 15 years?
0: Yeah, I think I won like 100 bucks or something. It's been a long time.
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0: Thank you so much. Oh my God, this is so exciting. And I'm on lunch, so it's like, woohoo! Okay, thanks. 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
7: The Las Vegas Aces have won 8 of their last 9 games, including a 92-73 win over Golden State yesterday at Michelob Ultra Arena. Jackie Young had 21 points, Asia Wilson put up 19 and pulled down 9 rebounds. The defending WNBA champions are 12-4 on the season, good enough for second overall behind only Minnesota. Tomorrow night, the Aces host the New York Liberty, the team they'll play in Brooklyn next week in the Commissioner's Cup Championship game. Las Vegas Ballpark has been a busy place this month. 3 straight weeks of pro baseball, which included a pair of Aviators home stands, and the Athletics also played their home games there for a week. The Aviators lost 9-5 yesterday in Summerlin, but still won the series 4-2. The Athletics held a 4-0 lead and a 7-4 lead late, but the bullpen collapsed, allowing 5 runs to the Angels in the final 2 innings to lose 9-7.
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Yo, it is fastly approaching at the Thomas and Mac, and you want to be in the building. That's where everybody and they mama gonna be. I don't want you to miss it. Two times a day, I have it. My first one, I'm gonna do in literally 9 minutes. So all you have to do is keep it locked. Let's lock in the number, 320-5834. I didn't give the area code, you know why? Because although we are streaming worldwide on kvegas.com, if you want to win on Hot 975, you must have a Nevada ID. Don't play with us, okay? A Nevada ID is very necessary. So if you have it and you're caller 19 in 9 minutes, NBA Summer League on the way on a Monday. She's all right. Little freaks. Back.

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1: Yeah.

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Happy belated Father's Day to all the daddies out there. It's Hot 97.5. I got a belated Father's Day present for you. NBA Summer League. Ooh, it's coming up right now. Caller 19-320-5834. 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Celebrities show their faces. And you could be the main character if you're caller 19 right now. Risk it all, baby. 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
2: 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Miami. That's for all my scammers and my kid money.

0: on a kiss cam, okay? If you sneaking around with somebody you ain't supposed to be with, don't go to the NBA Summer League thinking you're going to be on the low, okay? Because they will catch you on that camera, just saying. It's at 975 K Classic here, hooking you up with the NBA Summer League tickets. Who is this? Who your team?
1: My team is the Spurs.
0: You like the Spurs? Aww.
1: Up in Texas, you know I got a pull for them.
0: They need some love. Go ahead, cheer them on. Caller 19.
1: Thank you.
0: You're welcome. Who are you going to take?
1: My co-worker's son.
0: Oh, wait, hold on now. What's going on now? What y'all got going on?
1: He wants to be a boxer, but he's tall enough to be a basketball player. He's going to be in the 12th grade this year.
0: Okay, he young. Okay, I was like, wait, hold on now. Hold on, Mrs. Jones.
1: Don't go there.
0: That's sweet, then. Go have fun. Plus, you get some exclusive merch from the Las Vegas Diamond Arena, boo.
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0: Daddy, what's for dinner? Or they're probably not asking that. I'm just saying. What? Okay. It was just Father's Day. I'm going to leave that one alone. But I'm not going to leave you alone, parents out there hung out to dry. I do have a family four-pack to go see Minions and Monsters before it actually hits the theaters. I'm going to do that at 4:10. The movie comes out in July. But we are doing the exclusive screening at Town Square June 29th. If you want that family four pack, you know what to do. Stay right there. I got it coming up on Hot 975. Meanwhile, pop that.
1: Let's go.
2: Mm-hmm.

0: that. We got them t-shirts for them white backs. 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

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Only here on KVEG Mesquite, Las Vegas. We are Hot 975. Come on!

0: Reclaiming. I am bored. What are we doing, mommy, daddy? I got you, parents. I know it is so expensive having these little rugrats. It is. Don't lie. A movie trip for a family of four is a good $100-something if you include snacks. And that's why I got you right now. Family four pack to see Minions and Monsters. It comes out July 1st, but we are doing it before you can even go to the theaters. Monday, June 29th. We're going to do it at Town Square. The film starts at 7 p.m. If you want to take the kiddos, the entire family, get out this heat, okay? It ain't nothing like some good movie air in the summer. Ooh, yes, and for free, that makes it even better. Caller 19 right now, 320-5834. Minions and Monsters. Them little Minions is crazy. You want to see it before anybody else? We got you. Another win up for grabs. Caller 19 right now, 320-5834. It's Hot 975.
1: Let's get the party started. See you at the bar, you was hardly talking. That's when I knew that your heart was starring. Friends to lovers need a part to star in. Like, wait, babe, let me.

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1: Ladies and gentlemen, coming up tomorrow morning, we are back at it. NBA Summer League tickets every hour. You want to send your whole family to Universal Studios Hollywood? We got you, man. We got great energy, a lot of laughs, and a bunch of tickets. It's all right here tomorrow morning.
2: I used to think about immature things. You know, like, do you love me? Do you want me? Are you gonna call me like you said you would? Is this really your real phone number?

hard. Something about a conservative regular girl that still can beat a chest. 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Psychic f- can reach your chest. Zodiac sign, it must be a Gemini moon, cause we about to go half. Mistakenly, nobody been in a bag, but how many bodies done been in her bag?

0: Is this for the tickets?
1: For the Minions and Monsters movie premiere?
2: It sure is.
0: Oh my gosh, really?
1: Yes, you're caller 19. You won.
0: Yay! Oh my God, I'm so excited.
1: I know. I love the Minions. They are so ratchet.
0: Oh,
1: family four pack. So take the whole bunch. Go get out this heat. Ugh.
0: Yes. Oh my God, I'm so excited. It's funny because my fiance was just saying how I never win anything from the radio. And it's like, I can't believe you're calling. And I'm like, I don't care. I'm calling.
1: That's why you're getting married, because you're the luck, baby. Okay? Let him know. Let him know.
0: I love that. You're on speaker, so he just heard you.
1: Perfect. You see? You made a good choice, sir.
3: Right.
1: Now you just need to let Las Vegas know, and your fiance, who you're winning with, boo.
0: I just said

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1: Plus a complimentary digital... Some slow flows right now, southbound Rancho and Oki, westbound Charleston at Town Center in Summerlin. Injury accidents, Jones at Russell, Winnick at Colval, Akendo at Buffalo. Got some right shoulder activity, 15 north at Spring Mountain. And watch for an incident westbound Sahara at Hualapai. Now you're up to date with on-time traffic.
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yellow flag for flying economy, but after seeing Carlos Mencia's tax situation, maybe that's not such a bad idea to be flying economy. I'll tell you all about it inside the Hollywood News. Plus, Tyler Perry might be in court as well. Ooh, these celebrities just love a little gavel, don't they? Hollywood News coming up next on Hollywood.

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3: 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I don't do none of that.
2: Getting you caught up to the latest gossip. 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
4: Celebrities just seem to love court. Carlos Mencia was arrested last week due to 12 counts of tax fraud. Ooh! The IRS is claiming that he has $8.7 million in unclaimed income, owing the United States about $300,000 in unpaid taxes. Oh my gosh. If he is found guilty on all charges, he faces more than a decade behind bars. What? Carlos is pleading not guilty. He was sitting in jail for a while because his bail was $250,000, but they did lower it today to $50,000, so hopefully he will be out shortly. And our thoughts and prayers are with Carlos, because the way these taxes is set up and what they spending them on, Tyler Perry said, to answering questions about his sexuality and his finances. Ooh. Tyler is being sued for $77 million in a sexual assault and battery lawsuit filed last year by actor Mario Rodriguez. He was on Boo, a Madea Holiday. He said that Tyler sexually harassed him, tried to blackmail and blackball him from the industry if he didn't do what Tyler Perry wanted him to do in the bedroom. Tyler Perry and his lawyer say this is a money grab and also show text messages from Rodriguez thanking Tyler Perry after the supposed assault. However, Rodriguez has been trying to get Tyler Perry to sit down for a deposition since April of 2026. Tyler Perry said he's too busy. He can't do it. Tyler's lawyers are also demanding a line of questioning that is off limits, including if he has ever been attracted to a man or had a sexual relationship with men. Also, they are trying to keep his former $260 million sexual harassment suit filed by the Oval actor Derek Dixon out of this case. Tyler is anticipated to sit down on July 22nd. However, his lawyers are trying to get it pushed back till December of this year. We'll let you know if he sit down. Tell the people what he's been sitting on. Oh, okay. For more entertainment news, go to kvegas.com. If you want to win, stay right there. More NBA Summer League tickets on the way. 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
1: Right now, could cause some backups. 215 westbound at St. Rose Parkway. Southbound Valley Verde, that's at the 215. Got an incident on the freeway off-ramp. 215 eastbound at Eastern. Crashes Flamingo at Claymont, Jones at Russell, and delays 215 north at Sahara and 11 northbound at Valley View. Now you're up to date with on-time traffic.

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